0: Okay, you're going to do three songs for us, yeah?
1: Uh-huh.
0: Okay, what's the first one?
1: It's called Bittersweet Symphony.
0: I like that one. All right.
1: It's your number four in the chart.
0: Get in.
1: Do you want us to start now?
0: Yeah, anytime you like.
1: Okay.

0: I'm looking for a souvenir. Something authentic, handmade, special.
1: And I need a gift for my family. Something local, edible.
0: Krokant of Lošinj, the pride of our island, from Vienna Court to the Guinness World Records. A luxurious sweet treat of Lošinj's captains, traditionally broken with a sword for good luck.
1: 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You can find Lošinjski Krokant Krokantesa at Gelateria and Pasticceria Moby Dick Nerezina, Veli and Mali Lošinj. 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

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I don't want to get anybody in trouble, but I figured it out. Let's dance.

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I said no. He said that's where we're gonna go. You need a change of pace. When we hit the strip with all the wedding chapels and the neon signs, he said I left my wallet in El Segundo and proceeded to take

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I'm looking for your justice and it cannot be seen. I'm checking where you're coming from and where you're going to. I'm checking out what you have done to see what you can do.

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Hey, what's going on, man?

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We are in Munich in a Diamond Club in München. This is the Song Killers Band and Dino Dvornik. Come on, dance!

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That's when I knew that your heart was scarring. 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Like, wait, babe, let me

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